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Are you with me? Are you with me?

uns, wir singen. 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Hey, hey, baby.

black and I'm lonely. Oh, if I could only get some sleep. 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